0: progressive sounds, you're a born to bounce. 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

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For tonight, God is a DJ.

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life, the life that you live without love. You're nothing at all, you're just another little bit back on the wall. Fighting to prevent the home downfall, but in love, we stand in thought in life.

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1: 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I like to move it, move it. You like to move it.

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Mental, hardcore, smooth and erratical. 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